coffee house on 39th and Lennox. You know the one with the braids? Yeah. Well, I see you on Wednesdays all the time. You come in every Wednesday on your lunch break, I think. And you always order the special with the hot chocolate. And my manager be tripping and stuff, talking about we gotta use water, but I always use some milk and cream for you, cause...

outside my work clothes. And I mean, we could just go across the street to the park right here. Wait, hold up. My cell phone breaking up.

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1: Guyana, the time is now. 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

0: Honestly, I don't mind 27 rays in your sunshine. 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

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We're celebrating 60 years of independence in true patriotic style, honoring our journey as one people, one nation, with one destiny. Remember the sweet old time days, the memories, the vibes, the moments that shaped who we are today? 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

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We're celebrating 60 years of independence in true patriotic style, honoring our journey as one people, one nation, with one destiny. 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

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Play. Yeah, with me drinks all in the cup with the girl, them winding it up and play. Oh, Lord, yes, I'm a road man. Oh, yes, I am a road man. I never hear me program to take me out the world and go over on the stage.

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We're celebrating 60 years of independence in true patriotic style, honoring our journey as one people, one nation, with one destiny. Remember the sweet old time days, the memories, the vibes, the moments that shaped who we are today? 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
1: Guyana, the time is now. 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

0: just in the neighborhood. 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
1: Guyana, the time is now. 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

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We're celebrating 60 years of independence in true patriotic style, honoring our journey as one people, one nation, with one destiny. 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
1: Guyana, the time is now. 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

Across Guyana, a powerful tradition returns to help preserve the Urdu language. The Muslim Youth Organization of Guyana presents the National Qasida Competition 2026. Preliminaries will be held in regions 2, 3, 4, 5, and 6. 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
2: 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The first three matches will be played at the Guyana National Stadium on July 11, 13 and 16, before the final two encounters move on to Barbados on July 19 and 21. 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

some time off this morning. And of course today, and let's hope, Niaz, that it will be a great day for you. It's my pleasure to be here on a Sunday morning, rainy alongside Homestretch Avenue, and I'm quite sure raining wherever you are. This first segment of Sunday Melodies is coming to you with the compliments of Aerial Enterprise.

Last Sunday, we would have got the news of the passing of a singing legend out of India, Suman Kalyanpur. And she remains one of the most revered and influential voices in the history of Indian cinema. During the golden era of Hindi film music in the 60s and in the 70s, her classical training, crystal clear diction and emotional depth allowed her to carve out distinct and tasting legacy in a highly competitive industry. In our first hour of the program this morning, we'll feature the voice of Suman Kalyanpur, and of course some of her selections will have her teaming up in duets with either Mohammed Rafi or Mukesh Chand Mathur. Here's our first selection.

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1: 7 hours 41 on 98.1 Sunday Melodies. Our first selection, as we pay tribute to Suman Kalyanpur, Dilek Mandir, The Heart is a Temple, and that was released in 1963. Movie that starred Rajendra Kumar and Meena Kumari. Raj Kumar, who visited Guyana some years ago, he was also in Dilek Mandir. And our second selection, Dil Hi To Hai. That movie means it's the heart after all. Movie that starred Raj Kapoor and Newton. As we pay tribute to Suman Kalyanpur, she made her debut as a playback singer in 1954 in the film Darwaza, performing alongside Talat Mahmood. Her performance caught the attention of major composers, and she was very soon, she became a sought-after voice. More selections as in our first hour of the program. We pay our tribute to Suman Kalyanpur, who passed away last Sunday.

0: That selection there is taken from the movie April Fool, Mohammed Rafi and Suman Kalyanpour there as we pay tribute. April Fool came out in 1964 and starred Biswajit and Sayura Banu.
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0: A very good morning to those who are listening on radio and our Facebook page. That's the Nia Subhan Facebook page. And oh boy, the message from Canada just went by. Sheila Davey, she is with us this morning. Shirley Lilleman is saying good morning, and she's enjoying the selection. Shakira De Freitas, good morning to you. Hi, good morning to Mala Haripashad. And Robert Rampasad, good morning, namaste and salam to everyone. And good morning to who else we've got on the live. Shirley Lilleman is saying good morning to Mal Haripashad and family. Do have a blessed week. The conversation is very much active on the Nia Subhan's Facebook page. Sally Asghar is saying good morning. Good morning. Assalamu alaikum to Imtiaz Bacchus is saying good morning. And assalamu alaikum. He is also on the live on this morning's edition of Sunday Melodies. We pay tribute to Suman Kalyanpour, who passed away last Sunday.

Beautifully there, Suman Kalyanpur and Mohammed Rafi, taken from the 1968 hit Brahmachari, movie that starred Shami Kapoor, Rajshree, and Mumtaz. Right you are there, Robert Rampe, with that naming of the movie. Nadia Ghani, good morning, watching from Canada, she's indicating. Hope it is, you're having great weather there. It's almost dark here alongside Homestretch Avenue. Heavy clouds, rains since this morning. And who else we've got on the live? Indira Eduardo, she's saying, Assalamu alaikum, wa alaikum salam to you. Bibi Kali Charan, best Sunday to everyone who's listening. And Mala Prasad is saying good morning to all who are listening. Throughout her career, Suman sang for nearly all the legendary music directors, including Shankaran Jaikishan, Roshan, Madan Mohan, S.D. Burman, and Lakshmikantan Pyari Lal. Her versatility allowed her to effortlessly glide between classical compositions, playful romantic duets, and beautiful, beautiful solos. Beyond the Hindi cinema, she made immense contributions to regional music, recording beloved soundtracks in Marathi, Bengali, Gujarati, Punjabi. Her Marathi Bhavgeet, a devotional and emotional poetry, remained culturally staple. We're paying tribute this morning on our program, at least for the first 1 hour, to Suman Kalyanpur.

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1: It's 8 hours on 98.1 Sunday Melodies. That last segment, our first segment of Sunday Melodies, came to you with the compliments of Ariel Enterprise. This next segment is coming to you with the compliments of Sylvie's Industrial Solution. And our last selection was taken from the movie Pehchaan that came out in 1970, a movie that starred Manoj Kumar and Babita, and that was a beautiful rendition there. Absolutely wonderful. And of course, in that selection, she teamed up with Mukesh Chand Mathur. A very, very good morning to Peggy Sivanarayan there out of Canada. Good morning, Peggy, my sister-in-law there. Obviously, Peggy would like to send our greetings to her brother, in Wickenham there. Prem from Wickenham. I wonder if Prem is listening. Maybe Prem is sleeping with all the rain. And of course, our sister Anne, there in Parfait Harmony, my wife, there. Good morning to you, Peggy and Biro, and the kids there in Brampton in Canada. Sarah Singh, good morning to you. Thank you for your wishes. And I hope you too will have a great day and that you will stay safe as usual on a rainy day. This one is from the movie Resham Ki Dori.

0: beautiful selection there, taken from the movie Resham Ki Dori, Thread of Silk, kind of talking about, you know, that brotherly and sisterly relationship, you know, as, you know, Raksha Bandhan comes to mind, that sacred thread, a movie that starred Dharmendra and Saira Banu.
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0: Very, very good morning to Sarah Singh. She's saying good morning. Thank you very much and hope you will have a good morning. No doubt, rainy day in Leonora. They're on the west coast of Demerara. And she's also sending good morning greetings to Niaz. St. Aline Archin Sami, she's saying good morning to everyone. Glad that you are listening. And indeed, who else we've got? We've got Zalina Hanif Mohammed enjoying the beautiful music from Mississauga there in Canada. And who else? Dindyal Sharma, thank you very much. And he is saying, good morning and have a happy birthday for everyone who is celebrating a birthday. And he's got a sister who will be celebrating the big 60th birthday tomorrow. Shelley Soma Motilal is saying good morning to everyone. And Ramona Singh is also saying good morning. The conversation quite busy on the Mia Subban's Facebook Live. Here's one that I'm quite sure everyone will enjoy from the movie Andaz.

taken from the movie Andaz that starred Shammi Kapoor, Hema Malini, Rajesh Khanna, and Simi Garhwal. Both Rajesh and Simi, they would have made special guest appearance in that movie. The singers, of course, it was Suman Kalyanpur and Mohammed Rafi, and also Sushma Shrestha and Pratibha. As we pay tribute in our first hour of the program to Suman Kalyanpur, who passed away last Sunday. Nalini Manbode, good morning to you also. I'm glad you're enjoying the music. And Dhanmati Hiralal is saying good morning to everyone, and she is enjoying our selections this morning. And Shirley Lilman is wishing everyone who is celebrating a birthday today do have a great birthday. This one is from the movie First.

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1: Suman Kalyanpour gradually stepped away from active playback singing in the 1980s, choosing a quiet life away from the spotlight. Her immense contribution to the Indian art was formally recognized by the Government of India in 2023 when she was awarded the Padma Bhushan, India's third highest civilian honor. Her voice remains synonymous with the elegance, romance, and artistic purity of classic Indian cinema. 8 hours 20 as we pay tribute to Suman Kalyanpour. And Saeed Bakhsh is also at this time saying good morning to everyone. Hope that Saeed, that you're enjoying our music. And of course, you're making much use of this rainy day. I am quite sure it's raining right across Guyana. We continue our tribute to Suman Kalyanpour.

0: Mohammed Rafi there teaming up with Suman Kalyanpour from the movie Jab Jab Phool Khile, a movie that came out in 1965, movie that starred Shashi Kapoor and Nanda. 8 hours, 25 and a half on a chilly, cold, cloudy, rainy Sunday morning here on 98.1.
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Suman Kalyanpur there teaming up with Mukesh Chandamathur from the movie Sati, movie that came out in 1968, that starred Rajendra Kumar, Vijayanti Mala, and Simi Gerwal. 8 hours 30, the spa segment of Sunday Melodies came to you with the compliments of Sylvie's Industrial Solutions. We'll continue a bit with our tribute to Suman Kalyanpur as the playlist continues, and I hope that you all judge by your comments on the live that you are enjoying the music. Amina Young, Assalamu Alaikum, Walaikum Salam to you. Glad that you're enjoying the music on the program of this morning. And as usual, you're correct, Robert, with the naming of the movies. Yes, Nadia Ghani, DJ Nazim, glad that you're enjoying our selections on our program this morning. Lots of conversation is happening on the live, on the Niaz Suban Facebook Live.

People want to get up and work hard on a Sunday morning, a rainy Sunday morning. Well, I did. I came through the rains this morning, and it was quite an interesting travel into the city from the west bank of Demerara. Zindagir Khwab came out in 1961, that starred Rajendra Kumar and Meena Kumari. The conversation is very much interesting on Nia Subban's Facebook page. And we've got Pulmati Hunt. She's saying, good morning, namaste, and salam to everyone. Bisham Hoja is saying good morning, and of course, loving the tribute to Suman Kalyanpur. You know, we don't normally, get to a chance to go back in time to remember these, gems of yesteryear, who really made the Indian film industry really what it is today. Mala Sanmaru is saying good morning to everyone there. Right, Rajendra Kumar and Meena Kumari, you're absolutely right, Robert Ramp. Meena Kumari, the tragedy queen.

Wasn't that beautiful? I really, really love that one there, Suman Kalyanpur, taken from the movie Seema that came out in 1971, movie that starred Rakesh Roshan, Kabir Bedi, and Simi Gherwal. Very, very good morning to Bhaskar Sharma. Bhaskar, it's absolutely wonderful to hear from you. Bhaskar, out of Canada. And surely those of you in Canada will pick up that famous newspaper that comes out from my good brother Bhaskar there. And Shana Devi, she's saying good morning, salam and namaste to everyone, to have a blessed Sunday. And Mona Lisa, February Queen, is also on the live with us this morning as we are paying tribute to Suman Kalyanpur on our program, who passed away peacefully last Sunday. This is going to be our last election and our program to, as we pay tribute to Suman Kalyanpur, 8 hours 45.

Beautifully done there, taken from the movie Rajkumar, movie that came out in 1964, movie that starred Prithviraj Kapoor, the mega, the giant of the Indian film industry, Shammi Kapoor and Sadhana. Very, very good morning to Pandit G. Pandit Ravi there. He's listening there out of Orlando. I'm quite sure he's enjoying a visit there. Right, Nadia Ghani, you're rubbing it in. You're saying you're having lovely weather in Canada. Right. I'm not seeing anything blue in the skies. Lots of raindrops and puddles and, you know, everything that is, you know, nice and common with the rain. Right, of course, Robert, you nail the name of that movie, and that's Rajkumar, movie that starred, you know, the Kapoors, and that was Suman Kalyanpur teaming up with Mohammed Rafi. It's 8:50 as we bring an end to our tribute to that golden voice of Suman Kalyanpur, who passed away last Sunday.

Absolutely beautifully done there by Kishore Kumar from the movie Lal Patthar. And Bhaskar, you just raised an interesting point. You said that Suman Kalyanpur came to Guyana with Hemant Kumar and even visited the then Radio Demerara. And you're absolutely correct that I went into history, Bhaskar, and you did. It's absolutely correct. She came and there are pictures on a Facebook page where she met with Pandit Ripu Daman Pasad. And the story is long that, and I will try to get the original story, but there's a picture with her meeting Pandit Ripu Daman Pasad. And it was in the 60s, and she performed along with Hemant Kumar at the Everest Cricket Club ground in the early 1960s. And the Everest Cricket Club ground was formerly the East Indian Cricket Club ground. But thank you very much, Bhaskar, for sharing that story, that as part of our history, that Suman Kalyanpur would have visited Guyana. And so we were also privileged to have had the visit of Lata Mangeshkar, who also came to Guyana. Of course, we're playing nice nostalgic music on a Sunday morning. But, you know, we've got to get a couple to have you tapping your feet. And I know my good friend Sister Sarah Singh will put on her red dancing shoes and hit the floor.

Lata Mangeshkar and Mohammed Rafi there, taken from the movie Chor Machaye Shor. That one came out in 1974. There was a recent version, recent production of the similar name that came out in early 2000, I think. All right, but this one starred Shashi Kapoor, Mumtaz Ashrani, and Danny Denzampa. Ruby Samprasad, glad that you're with us this morning on the program. Hope you're having a great day. And indeed, Sarah Singh did put on her shoes and started dancing. So did Shakira de Freitas. She too has gotten into the dancing mood. Well, more music to dance.

Lathman Gishkar and Kishore Kumar are taken from the movie Fakira, movie that starred Shashi Kapoor and Shabana Azmi. A beautiful movie. I saw that movie many, many years ago. I'm trying to remember where I saw that movie. But beautiful. I wonder what's happening to Shabana Azmi these days. Glad that you're enjoying the music. Nadia Ghani. Here's another one to have you on your feet.

Beautiful song there indeed, Davali Wali, that came out in 1979 from the movie Sargam that starred Rishi Kapoor and Jaya Prada. Dance away on a Sunday. And let's hope that, you know, the clouds will ease and the rain will also, you know, stay away so that, you know, we can all get to do something and not feel so cold. From the movie Kaila.

Right, that one was Kishore Kumar, done by Kishore Kumar, from the movie Kaila, a movie that starred the big man himself, Amitabh Bachchan, Parveen Babi. Asha Parekh also did a little stint in that movie. And of course, Amjad Khan, he was in that movie. That song was where Amitabh Bachchan, he completely fatigued Amjad Khan on the dance floor. Bibi Zarina Dwarka, Salaam Alaikum and Walaikum Salaam to you. Hope you're enjoying the music and glad that you're, you know, with us in the chat, and hope you will have a great day today.

Last two selections, Neele Neele Ambar Paar. First we had Kishore Kumar, and then the last selection was done by Sadhana Sargam. Kalakar came out in 1983, starred Sridevi and Kunal Goswami with Rakesh Bedi. 9 hours 25 on our program. I'm glad that Nadia Ghani is enjoying the selections, and she's inquiring from Robert if he's not going to the gym today. More selections for your dancing shoes.

taken from the movie Sholay. Sholay, Helen there dancing that song teasingly to Gabbar Singh. That's Amjad Khan. Well, you all make mistakes there, Sharon, Diane. Good morning to you, and glad that you enjoy your music. And Robert, I'm so glad that you went to the doctor and that you are adhering to the advice given to the doctor, given by the doctor. And so, Mike, you could have gone wrong to that park about 3 more times, and then, you know, you would have to go and see the doctor for another couple of days. But it's good that you're adhering to the doctor's advice, and, you know, you're not able to stay away from the medicine. But, right, great, great day. It's now coming up to, you know, where we, in our final segment of our program. It's now 9 hours 30, 9 hours 30.

Jab Jab Phool Ke Liye, Shashi Kapoor and Nanda starred in that movie. Beautiful selection indeed. Nadia, glad that you're still dancing. This one came out in 1969.

As usual, Robert, you're absolutely correct. Kanya Dhan, Giving Away the Bride, the movie that starred Shashi Kapoor and Asha Parikh. Ishmael Khan, a very, very good morning to you from Trinidad and Tobago. What's happening there over there in Trinidad and Tobago? You've guys got rain over there. We've got lots of rain here on the coastland of Guyana. Ishmael, glad that you're with us on the program this morning. And Nandrani Manram is here with us. She's saying good morning to everyone who's listening to the program.

Beautiful selection there. Movie star Rajesh Khanna and Sharmila Tagore, Aradhana, that came out in 1969. A movie that also starred Ashok Kumar and Farida Jalal. This next selection, and it's now 9 hours exactly, 9 hours 4 to 1. This is one of my all-time favorites from Asha Bhosle.

Kishore Kumar and Lata Mangeshkar there, taken from the movie Hare Rama, Hare Krishna, that came out in 1972, movie that starred Devanand, Zinat Aman, and Mumtaz. That was a great hit also when it came in Guyana. Shadi Dillman, thank you very much for your wishes. Glad that you enjoy all of our selections, and I'm quite sure Niaz also. I'll be glad to hear that you are enjoying the program.

And a very, very good morning to Carmen Durack there. Glad that you're listening to our program of Sunday Melodies. Well, from my vantage view here, 98.1, there's still some gray clouds, but amazingly, I'm seeing some white clouds and a bit of blue sky. But you still have gray clouds surrounding. Birds are flying. And it seems that there's going to be a break in the weather here in Georgetown and along the coast. And let's hope that it's going to be a great day for everyone. And I hope that today's music would have been enjoyable. Thanks for all those persons who joined us in the conversation on the Nia Subhan's Facebook page. It was my pleasure to, you know, stepped in to do the program for him. He's taking some well-deserved time out. I'm quite sure he'll be back with you next week on the program. I'm Nazim Hussain. Glad that you were able to be with us on 98.1. I wish you all the best for Sunday. Do join me on The Voice of Guyana at 2 o'clock. That's 14 hours. Be bringing up-to-date, upbeat music on Sangeet Kewaz on The Voice of Guyana. Do take care. Bye-bye.

0: Good morning, Guyana. Want to wish you all the best. Thanks for being so awesome. Thanks to our sponsors, thanks to the management of NCN and according me the opportunity to be given the airtime here. And without you, your sponsorship, it wouldn't have been possible. Thanks to Randy Kanai, your editor, and all the wonderful listeners in Guyana and across the globe. Welcome to Music Coming Straight from the Heart. We hear from our sponsors, after which we take you into some great music.
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Loving it here on the radio. Just welcome every one of you here listening. Good morning, happy that you're listening. And if you're just joining us, you're listening to Music from the Heart on 98.1 FM. I'm Frederick Ramprasad. Thanks for all those who are sending me messages on 624-7874 if you're overseas, plus 592-624-7874. Even though the program is pre-recorded, I'm happy for the awesome responses from all you wonderful listeners. 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

I love the program, don't you? Well, that's the way people are talking, the chit-chats around the corner. Everyone's talking. Monday is about Sunday and the music that's played on the radio. Some will sing along. Reaching people on the road and across Guyana has been awesome. And even overseas, while the program is aired, lots of people message me on the WhatsApp plus 592-624-7874. I get tremendous and awesome responses from around the world. Happy that you're joining, and you've, you know, some people would have heard the program in Guyana and now they have still continued to listen overseas. 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That's why lots of people now don't miss radio. They love listening to the program. We're cruising on a Sunday morning, music from the heart.

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0: Well, thank you very much for joining us in this edition of Music from the Heart. Coming up next will be Mac's segment. I want to say good morning to Mr. Paris Matura, Mr. Mark Matura, Mr. Rudy Matura, and everyone at Mac's Group of Companies.

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Thank you so much for joining us. We're still cruising on Music from the Heart. Let's say thanks to Max or to Mart, 65 Davis Street, Kitty, to Max Thayo Service, 182 Bar Street, Kitty, Georgetown, Guyana, Max Thayo Service, 172 Bar Street, Kitty, Georgetown, Guyana, Max Enterprise, 80 Public Road, Hurst Elling, East Bank, Demerara.

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Well, all good things must come to an end. I want to thank Paris Matura for making it possible, especially, and to Mr. Mark Matura, Mr. Rudy Matura, and team. Want to wish all of you all the best. God bless you all. This is where I say Jesus loves you, and I love you too. Take care and be good. Frederick saying goodbye for now.

0: 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Follow the West Indies as they take on Sri Lanka in a home series featuring one-day internationals and T20 from Savannah Park, Jamaica on June 6 and 8, and T20 international series on June 11, 13 and 14. Then stay tuned as the West Indies face New Zealand in a five-match one-day international series. The first three matches will be played at the Ghana National Stadium on July 11, 13 and 16 before the final two encounters move on to Barbados on July 19 and 21. Don't miss a ball of the action. 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
2: ExxonMobil Guyana applied to the EPA for environmental authorization for a ninth project in the Stabroek Block, the Haimara Development Project. You are invited to attend public scoping meetings to ask questions or make statements to be answered or considered in the environmental impact assessment. Written submissions can also be sent to the EPA before Sunday, June 21, 2026. In-person scoping meetings will be held as follows. On Wednesday, June 3rd in Region 1 at the RDC Boardroom, Mabaruma, from 10 a.m. to 12 p.m. On Thursday, June 4th in Region 4 at the Munripo or La Reconnaissance NDC, Lusignan Community Center ground from 5 p.m. to 7 p.m. On Monday, June 8th in Region 1 at Flavio's Hall, Santa Rosa from 10 a.m. to 12 p.m. On Monday, June 8th in Region 5 at the Mykoni Technical and Vocational Training Center from 10 a.m. to 12 p.m. Also on Monday, June 8th in Region 5 at the Lachman Singh Primary School, Bushlot, West Coast, Berbice from 1 p.m. to 3 p.m. On Wednesday, June 10th in Region 4 at the New Diamond or Grove Primary, Diamond from 5 p.m. to 7 p.m. On Thursday, June 11th in Region 4 at the Umanayana Kingston from 5 p.m. to 7 p.m. On Monday, June 15th in Region 2 at the Anna Regina Town Hall, Essequibo from 10 a.m. to 12 p.m. On Wednesday, June 17th in Region 6 at the Guy Suku Training Center Hostel, Port Morant from 10 a.m. to 12 p.m. On Thursday, June 18th in Region 3 at the Lenora Technical and Vocational Training Center, Lenora, from 10 a.m. to 12 p.m. For more information, visit www.epaguyana.org.

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Across Guyana, a powerful tradition returns to help preserve the Urdu language. The Muslim Youth Organization of Guyana presents the National Qasida Competition 2026. Preliminaries will be held in regions 2, 3, 4, 5, and 6. Compete in your region and earn a place at the Grand Finals, which will be held on Saturday, September 12, 2026. 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
1: 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So always squeeze the tip before unrolling it. 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Always check the date printed on the box or condom wrapper. Does using a condom reduce sexual pleasure? That's up to you. Live with condoms, get sexy with them. 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

0: 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Follow the West Indies as they take on Sri Lanka in a home series featuring one-day internationals and T20 from Savannah Park, Jamaica on June 6 and 8, and T20 international series on June 11, 13 and 14. Then stay tuned as the West Indies face New Zealand in a five-match one-day international series. The first three matches will be played at the Ghana National Stadium on July 11, 13 and 16, before the final two encounters move on to Barbados on July 19 and 21. Don't miss a ball of the action. 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

Across Guyana, a powerful tradition returns to help preserve the Urdu language. The Muslim Youth Organization of Guyana presents the National Qasida Competition 2026. Preliminaries will be held in regions 2, 3, 4, 5, and 6. Compete in your region and earn a place at the Grand Finals, which will be held on Saturday, September 12, 2026. The National Qasida Competition is open to male and female participants in the junior and senior categories, with prizes ranging from $500,000 to $100,000. 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Registration closes on June 6, 2026. 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

0: 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Follow the West Indies as they take on Sri Lanka in a home series featuring One Day Internationals and T20 from Savannah Park, Jamaica on June 6 and 8, and T20 International Series on June 11, 13 and 14. Then stay tuned as the West Indies face New Zealand in a 5-match One Day International Series. The first 3 matches will be played at the Ghana National Stadium on July 11, 13 and 16 before the final 2 encounters move on to Barbados on July 19 and 21. Don't miss a ball of the action. 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
3: ExxonMobil Guyana applied to the EPA for environmental authorization for a 9th project in the Stabroek Block, the Haimara Development Project. You are invited to attend public scoping meetings to ask questions or make statements to be answered or considered in the environmental impact assessment. Written submissions can also be sent to the EPA before Sunday, June 21, 2026. In-person scoping meetings will be held as follows. On Wednesday, June 3rd in Region 1 at the RDC Boardroom, Mabaruma, from 10 a.m. to 12 p.m. On Thursday, June 4th in Region 4 at the Munripo or La Reconnaissance NDC, Lusignan Community Center Ground, from 5 p.m. to 7 p.m. On Monday, June 8th in Region 1 at Flavio's Hall Santa Rosa from 10 a.m. to 12 p.m. On Monday, June 8th in Region 5 at the Mykonee Technical and Vocational Training Center from 10 a.m. to 12 p.m. Also on Monday, June 8th in Region 5 at the Lachman Singh Primary School, Bushlot, West Coast Berbice from 1 p.m. to 3 p.m. On Wednesday, June 10th in Region 4 at the New Diamond or Grove Primary, Diamond, from 5 p.m. to 7 p.m. On Thursday, June 11th in Region 4 at the Umanayana Kingston from 5 p.m. to 7 p.m. On Monday, June 15th in Region 2 at the Anna Regina Town Hall Esikobokos from 10 a.m. to 12 p.m. On Wednesday, June 17th in Region 6 at the Guy Suku Training Center Hostel, Port Morant from 10 a.m. to 12 p.m. On Thursday, June 18th in Region 3 at the Lenora Technical and Vocational Training Center, Lenora, from 10 a.m. to 12 p.m. For more information, visit www.epaguyana.org.

Guyana, the time is now. We're celebrating 60 years of independence in true patriotic style, honoring our journey as one people, one nation, with one destiny. Remember the sweet old time days, the memories, the vibes, the moments that shaped who we are today? 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
2: One thing more than fear understood.
1: And this is your last week's number one.

So it is the 7th day of June 2026, and this year is moving along quickly. But I know all the football fans are excited for the month of June, because the Football World Cup starts on the 11th.

The first match is going to be Mexico versus South Africa. It's going to be a very tense month. Because the full Football World Cup runs from the 11th of June to the 19th of July. And things seem to be coming around. I know people had a lot of reservations about the World Cup being held in North America. It's 16 cities throughout North America. Majority of the matches happening in the US. They had some issues about teams and players not being able to travel to the US. That was one controversy. Then they dropped the World Cup song for 2026. Absolute mess. But on Friday, they did drop a collection of songs for the World Cup album for 2026. It features Major Lazer, Davido, Jolly Roll, of course, the Rolling Stones, Shakira, Burna Boy, Ava Max, Bia, Lotto. I'm gonna play you some of those songs, of course, right here on the Top 40.

So for the month of June into July, we look forward to the Football World Cup. That's going to keep us distracted. I know we're trying to cool down from the celebration of Ghana Carnival and, of course, a 60th Diamond Jubilee celebration. So we got football happening from June into the 19th of July. And just after the finals for the Football World Cup, we kick off the Global Super League right here in Guyana. Of course, you know it's a T20 Invitational. The defending champions, of course, are the Guyana Amazon Warriors. And this is going to be the Guyana Amazon Warriors with Moti. Not like what we will be expecting in September for T20. A Moti-less Amazon Warrior. That's going to be interesting. Let's see how things go. Maybe Moti could sell out the team he's joining, like Santoki and what's his name? What is it? Not Darren Ganga. What's his name? Sunil Narine? Yeah, he can do what those guys been doing to Ghana Amazon Warriors. Yeah, but the Global Super League kicks off on the 23rd of July, and it runs until August 1st.

by the way, Rihanna's pregnant again. And I don't know if this is public knowledge, if she has made an announcement, but I have a friend who works at the airport in Canada. She went to Toronto, and he said she was heavily pregnant. But more importantly, he took the time to say, yo, she smelled good, which is one of the things people always say about Rihanna.

And speaking of Rihanna, and this is on the side of Beyonce because her fans are celebrating because she's never been able to catch up Rihanna in terms of number one hits and money status, at least not on paper, not documented, because people have been saying for years that, you know, Beyonce's a billionaire. We don't know that. Now Forbes magazine has confirmed that Beyonce is officially a billionaire. And she's tied at number 39 for richest artist alongside Rihanna. Beyonce's husband, on the other hand, I don't just being petty, but Jay-Z, you know, have been making waves. In March, he decided that, hey, hip-hop shouldn't be about battle wars and this and peace in the community and all of this. And he jumped on stage after Drake dropped his 3 albums, got out of his contract with UMG, put himself in a better position to negotiate. And also, there have been rumors online swirling around that some holding company is going to fund him $2 billion. So people are speculating that Jay-Z came out and had to stomp his dominance again and remind people who he is. Because the idea of somebody like Drake being able to rumble money-wise with someone like Jay-Z, who has schemed for years within the industry. And people have been saying this for a very, very long time. When it comes to selling people's masters so he can get his own, throwing people under the bus so that he can establish Roc Nation, taking illegal money from Dame Dash to make sure that Rockefeller Records was moving smoothly, and then kicking him out. Yeah, I don't think it's it well that somebody like Drake will be able to sit at the table with someone like Jay-Z. So he came out with his freestyle, walking everyone from left to right. Nicki Minaj got it. Kanye West got it. Tory Lanez got it. Drake got it. Jaguar Wright got it. You know, and the Jay-Z's fans are already amped and ready for him in 2026-2027. As an outside listening in, I didn't think he did enough. His swap at Nicki Minaj, low-hanging fruit. Doesn't matter. Kanye West went out on a rant about your wife, your kids, your business deals. And I felt you went very easy on him. Well, Jay-Z went very easy on him. I'm not saying you, like if Jay-Z sit down here listening to the top 40 on 98.1. But for the people who are on TikTok sharing their views, please note that Roc Nation is, you know, quietly monitoring everyone. So if you don't want your videos to get flagged, don't say certain things. Yeah, but Jay-Z's out and about whacking people left, right, and center. And I'm excited with what this brings to hip-hop. Although just a couple months ago he said, this is not what hip-hop needs. But that 3-album drop bothered him very much. But his wife is officially a billionaire. He's a billionaire. These are not our struggles. We could just look on for the entertainment. But I'm going to be very, very honest. In terms of Jay-Z's business deals as it relates to music, name one Roc Nation artist. And that is from the jump. Not an artist that transitioned with him. Outside of J. Cole, that Jay-Z has put on to be successful from jump. Megan Thee Stallion came pre-made. Rihanna was already with the previous, with L.A. Reid's record. Of course, Jay-Z was her mentor, so you can say he's the man behind that. But when a woman with 8 albums, one of the biggest selling artists in the world, decided not to make music, when she had the avenue to, did not want to commit to tours, industry people will say that's very funny. Very, very funny.

But yeah, it's safe to say we're not going to expect an album from Rihanna anytime soon. Given that people have confirmed that, you know, she's pregnant. Again. She's in a happy relationship. She's a billionaire. She got a good support system. She can do it. I know Gordon Mosley's somewhere curled up in a corner right now, because he was convinced since she came on the scene. Well, not since she came on, because that sounds weird. She came on as a 17-year-old, and I know Gordon Mosley's not like Jay-Z, who's gonna, you know, corner some girl in a hotel room and say, "Hey, you had to sign this record contract, or I throw you through the window." And for the people who say, "Oh, that's weird, why would you say that?" That actually happened. Rihanna has said it. Jay-Z has said it. The night when she signed her record deal. Yeah, but Gordon Mosley has been a huge fan of Rihanna since the jump. I'm pretty sure he convinced that he was going to be her ASAP Rocky.

Yeah, so we've covered Global Super League, FIFA World Cup. Rihanna's pregnant. I'm thinking if I've missed anything. Oh, Lizzo is attempting to dig up a beef with Nicki Minaj to sell her albums. So if you're a Lizzo fan, or you like people taking shots at Nicki Minaj, this is your opportunity to go buy her album. Because apparently this is what sells music right now.

And for the people who are following the Football World Cup for the entertainment aspect, Madonna, Shakira, and K-pop band BTS are going to be closing off, are going to be headlining the halftime show for FIFA World Cup. And everyone is happy that Shakira is part of it. I'll say I was very worried about that soundtrack. And this is one reason why the Americas should not host the World Cup again. They might have the resources. I mean, like, it might be a good spot. But I kind of feel like the culture's not there. Aside from Mexico, of course. But a lot of the matches are central to the

So Shakira, Madonna, and BTS are going to be headlining the halftime show. And for the Americans who feel, oh, this is not a big deal, the Super Bowl is nothing compared to the World Cup. Check the stats of how many people watch the Super Bowl and how many people are going to be watching the World Cup. Or how many people watched the last World Cup. But since we're on the World Cup, this is one of the soundtracks for the FIFA World Cup 2026. This is Major Lazer, Davido, and Nelly Furtado. This is No Place Like Home.

0: This Is Show Me, one of the soundtracks of the FIFA World Cup 2026. And I know people are picking their teams, so here's how I do it, because I don't follow football.
1: Not an accident.
0: I pick the people closest to home, and I don't think anybody in the Caribbean has
1: see if you can handle that.
0: Is a part of the final set of players. So I'm gonna go with Brazil. And speaking of Brazil, I know a lot of people are celebrating. There has been an announcement that there are gonna be one-way cheap flights to Brazil. So I know there's a group chat right now jumping for joy. And speaking of that, I wanna say shout out to my friends. Hey Crystal, hey Jamal, hey Maria, hey Marlisa. Trust you guys are having a

And I will say I'm very proud of Shensia. The collaborations are absolutely crazy. I don't want to remind people what happened when she moved to the US, got signed, did the collaboration with Megan Thee Stallion, and everything that we loved about her went out the window. But she's back home. She enlisted some of the best producers, Russian, of course. Jumped on a few tracks with Vybz Kartel. And now she's on the official soundtrack album for the 2026 FIFA World Cup alongside Daddy Yankee. And this one is called Echo.

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So that was a quick switch up. Because we gotta play you one of the most important new songs out right now. Because it's just gonna be time before she takes over the charts again. But this is Taylor Swift, and I find this is very fitting for Taylor Swift because she's on the soundtrack for the Toy Story 5 film that's gonna be out on the 19th of June. One of your bare footsteps running wild. It's been a long time. And this is I Knew It. I Knew You. And a quick reminder, you can play Instant Cash for a chance to win cash instantly. Instant Cash time, 13 hours, 35. In the light of the wind. But this is Taylor Swift with I Knew It, I Knew You.

0: film because I'm not going into the theaters to watch animated, not animated films, to be sad. That's where I go to find joy and happiness and good endings. Like, I don't want to see the potential of toys dying. Like, that's gonna mess me up. It's gonna mess me up as an adult. Just imagine the kids. So yeah, I'm hoping this one is better. Like, I'm gonna check in with my friends if they go see it, and then I'll go follow up because I'm not going to see a Pixar, a Disney film, a DreamWorks film to be sad about anything. But yeah, you're listening to the Top 40, and we're gonna head to a quick commercial break before we start the official countdown.
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2: 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Then stay tuned as the West Indies face New Zealand in a five-match one-day international series. The first three matches will be played at the Ghana National Stadium on July 11, 13 and 16, before the final two encounters move on to Barbados on July 19 and 21. Don't miss a ball of the action. 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

0: Some people know her as Tanisia de Freitas, but she now goes by Nikita. Remember the name, because this song is hot, hot, hot right here on the top 40. At number 40, that was Nikita with Rude.
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0: I don't think we'll be able to escape the hill and gully rhythm for the rest of 2026. This is Governor and the Genius with Itsy B.

0: That's Mrs. Walker, Wedding Band, here on the Top 40 at number 38. At number 37 is Risk It All by Bruno Mars. But at number 36... Sometimes you just need to make some job decisions.
1: They try to calm me down, they try to calm me.
0: Working hard all year.

0: 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The Muslim Youth Organization of Guyana presents the National Qasida Competition 2026. Preliminaries will be held in regions 2, 3, 4, 5, and 6. Compete in your region and earn a place at the Grand Finals, which will be held on Saturday, September 12, 2026. The National Qasida Competition is open to male and female participants in the junior and senior categories, with prizes ranging from $500,000 to $100,000. 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Registration closes on June 6, 2026. 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

So at number 35, it was Bruno Mars with I Just Might. At number 34, you just heard Olivia Dean with Man I Need. And it's fascinating to watch her journey. And I'm excited for the Grammy Awards 2027. For her to really get her flowers. At number 33, it's Drake with Too Hard for Radio. But at number 32, this is Lady Gaga and Doechii with Runway.

At number 31 is Zara Larsson. She's been having a good 2026. Her first global top 5 hit on the global Spotify chart. Her first top 10 hit in the Billboard Hot 100. And she's set to headline the iHeart Music Festival in September alongside Cardi B and BTS. And at number 31, this is Midnight Sun.

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1: ExxonMobil Guyana applied to the EPA for environmental authorization for a ninth project in the Stabroek Block, the Haimara Development Project. You are invited to attend public scoping meetings to ask questions or make statements to be answered or considered in the environmental impact assessment. Written submissions can also be sent to the EPA before Sunday, June 21, 2026. In-person scoping meetings will be held as follows. On Wednesday, June 3rd in Region 1 at the RDC Boardroom, Mabaruma, from 10 a.m. to 12 p.m. On Thursday, June 4th in Region 4 at the Munripo or La Reconnaissance NDC, Lusignan Community Center ground from 5 p.m. to 7 p.m. On Monday, June 8th in Region 1 at Flavio's Hall, Santa Rosa from 10 a.m. to 12 p.m. On Monday, June 8th in Region 5 at the Mykoni Technical and Vocational Training Center from 10 a.m. to 12 p.m. Also on Monday, June 8th in Region 5 at the Lachman Singh Primary School, Bushlot, West Coast, Berbice, from 1 p.m. to 3 p.m. On Wednesday, June 10th, in Region 4 at the New Diamond or Grove Primary, Diamond, from 5 p.m. to 7 p.m. On Thursday, June 11th, in Region 4 at the Umanayana Kingston, from 5 p.m. to 7 p.m. On Monday, June 15th, in Region 2 at the Anna Regina Town Hall, Essequibo, from 10 a.m. to 12 p.m. On Wednesday, June 17th, in Region 6 at the Guy Suku Training Center Hostel, Port Morant, from 10 a.m. to 12 p.m. On Thursday, June 18th, in Region 3 at the Lenora Technical and Vocational Training Center, Lenora, from 10 a.m. to 12 p.m. For more information, visit www.epaguyana.org.
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0: 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Follow the West Indies as they take on Sri Lanka in a home series featuring one-day internationals and T20 from Savannah Park, Jamaica on June 6 and 8, and T20 international series on June 11, 13 and 14. Then stay tuned as the West Indies face New Zealand in a five-match one-day international series. The first three matches will be played at the Guyana National Stadium on July 11, 13 and 16, before the final two encounters move on to Barbados on July 19 and 21. Don't miss a ball of the action. 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

So, number 30, it was Bot So by Patrice Roberts. At number 29, you just heard Inch by Inch by Young Brother. At number 28, Rum and Coca-Cola by Cass. But at number 27, this is Full Blown with Respectfully Yours.

0: That's Adrian Dutchin with Born and Grow at number 26. More of the top 40 right after these messages.
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2: ExxonMobil Guyana applied to the Environmental Protection Agency, EPA, for environmental authorization for a ninth project in the Stabroek Block, the Haimara Development Project. Members of the public are invited to attend public scoping meetings to ask questions or make statements that they would like to be answered or considered in the environmental impact assessment. Written submissions can also be sent to the EPA before Sunday, June 21, 2026. In-person scoping meetings will be held on the following dates at the stated locations. On Monday, June 1st in Region 1 at Flavio's Hall, Santa Rosa from 10 a.m. to 12 p.m. On Wednesday, June 3rd in Region 1 at the Regional Democratic Council Boardroom, Mabaruma from 10 a.m. to 12 p.m. On Thursday, June 4th in Region 4 at the Monrepose or La Reconnaissance NDC, Lusignan Community Center Ground, Lusignan, East Coast Demerara from 5 p.m. to 7 p.m. On Monday, June 8th in Region 5 at the Mykonee Technical and Vocational Training Center, Mykonee, East Coast Demerara from 10 a.m. to 12 p.m. Also on Monday, June 8th in Region 5 at the Regional Democratic Council Boardroom in Fort Wellington, West Coast Berbice from 1 p.m. to 3 p.m. On Wednesday, June 10th in Region 4 at the New Diamond Grove Primary, Diamond East Bank Demerara from 5 p.m. to 7 p.m. On Thursday, June 11th in Region 4 at the Umanayana Kingston, Georgetown from 5 p.m. to 7 p.m. On Monday, June 15th in Region 2 at the Anna Regina Town Hall, Essequibo Coast from 10 a.m. to 12 p.m. On Wednesday, June 17th in Region 6 at the Guy Suku Training Center Hostel, Port Morant, Berbice from 10 a.m. to 12 p.m. On Thursday, June 18th in Region 3 at the Lenora Technical and Vocational Training Center, LTVTC, Lenora West Coast, Demerara from 10 a.m. to 12 p.m. For more information, visit www.epaguyana.org.
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I don't know, her fans are not feeling this song the way I think was expected. But something inside. It is the lead song of her upcoming album, Petals. This is Ariana Grande at number 25, a new entry this week with Hate That I Made You Love Me.

0: heaven in my heart and we. So that was Taylor Swift at number 24 with Opalite. And now Olivia Dean comes in at number 23. It's so easy to fall in love.
1: Mental kind of chemistry. 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
0: You can become a daily millionaire with Daily Millions, Daily Million Time, 14 hours 40. The ice and

That's Zara Larsson and Tyler at number 21 here on the Top 40 Countdown. Every Friday can be a super payday, so play. Super payday time, 14 hours 50. My name's Aron Souvenir, and we're at the halfway point of the Top 40. So much more right after these messages.

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0: 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The Muslim Youth Organization of Guyana presents the National Qasida Competition 2026. Preliminaries will be held in regions 2, 3, 4, 5, and 6. 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
4: 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I trust that your Sunday is going well.
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3: Minnesota.

you belong. It's Shakira and Burna Boy. At number 19, up one place from last week. One of the soundtracks for the 2026 FIFA World Cup.

This is your number 16. And I can't believe I went out Friday night. I actually didn't hear this song. And it was very weird. Because I feel like it is one of the hottest songs of 2026. This is Voice with Can't Behave.

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0: 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Follow the West Indies as they take on Sri Lanka in a home series featuring one-day internationals and T20 from Savannah Park, Jamaica on June 6 and 8, and T20 international series on June 11, 13 and 14. Then stay tuned as the West Indies face New Zealand in a five-match one-day international series. The first three matches will be played at the Ghana National Stadium on July 11, 13 and 16, before the final two encounters move on to Barbados on July 19 and 21. Don't miss a ball of the action. 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
2: This is the Mr. Iceman himself.
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2: It debuted at number 3 on the Billboard Hot 100. And it's new at number 15 this week. This is Drake with Shebang.

Russian, Molly, Asian, Tiger with What I Like. At number 13, it's Shut Up, Janet, Shut Up by Drake. And for people who know that song, know that I'm just finding an alternative name for it. But this is your number 12. And remember, you can multiply your winnings up to 5 times with Pick 2. Pick 2 time, 15 hours, 20. You want me, girl? They know me now. This is Dre. This is Kes. I can't believe I said this is Drake. Right. But basically, two powerful red men in their respective genres. So come along and wine. This is Kes at number 12 with Masterpiece.

the hatchet. It'll take more than 6 pallbearers to carry that casket. I put the man in manipulation. When I pay your rent, and that is an obligation to our attachment. Then I sprinkle in a little massage.

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0: Across Guyana, a powerful tradition returns to help preserve the Urdu language. 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Preliminaries will be held in regions 2, 3, 4, 5, and 6. 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Registration closes on June 6, 2026. 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
5: The Guyanese are stepping on the Hill and Gully rhythm. 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

0: 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But mine. Oh. 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
1: Class and teen addiction is crazy. Like, I was gonna tell you this 8 o'clock. It's not as 10:30 in the morning, but still a master tea for breakfast.
2: So at number 8 is Jordan English with a wet of mine.
1: Breakfast master.

was really showing real good love here in Guyana during the carnival season. And also, if you want to know who my best friend Crystal is, head on his page. Check his performance out for Guyana Carnival. The first red girl you spot is she. This is Crystal, just down one place from last week.

week with Passport Princess. Had an amazing performance at Kabisa Cool Out for Guyana Carnival. The man had the DJ Private Ryan show kind of empty. And I know the people that went to the Private Ryan show thoroughly enjoyed it. But I thought that was a really bad idea to put that show on the same day of a Kabisa Cool Out that had a headlining artist. A top class dancehall headline artist. And up one place from last week, this is Chanel Muir with Gigal Money.

0: 40 countdown, bringing you number one for this week. It is Massacre and the Genius with Hill off of the Hill and Gully Rhythm. This is Slip and Slide. My name is Jerome Souvenir, and it's always such a pleasure to be here counting down the hottest songs for the week. Until next week, do enjoy.
1: I.

Good afternoon, Guyana. I hope all of you are doing well and enjoying your Sunday. Sending our love to all of my listeners. This is 98.1 Hot FM, and we've got the vibes you need. The time is 16 hours 1. My name is Alistair, taking over from Lerone Souvenir. And next up we have I Want You Here All The Time by Big Time Rush.

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It's a beautiful thing, but it's also a fragile thing. So you always have to work every day to keep a hold of it. 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

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Coming up next, we have Alive by Griffin and Callie Lehman.

Take the moment, make it real. Give me something I can feel. Take the moment, make it real. Give me something I can

Yes, you got to be thankful for every single day we have in this life. Don't run to the grave quicker than you need to. 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Coming up next, we have Renegade by Kavinsky.

It's true. None of us are angels. Each one of us has something that we probably wouldn't want to tell anybody else about us. This is 98.1 Hot FM, and the time is 16 hours 40, and we're going to be right back after these messages.

Across Guyana, a powerful tradition returns to help preserve the Urdu language. The Muslim Youth Organization of Guyana presents the National Qasida Competition 2026. Preliminaries will be held in regions 2, 3, 4, 5, and 6. Compete in your region and earn a place at the Grand Finals, which will be held on Saturday, September 12, 2026. The National Qasida Competition is open to male and female participants in the junior and senior categories, with prizes ranging from $500,000 to $100,000. 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
3: ExxonMobil Guyana applied to the EPA for environmental authorization for a ninth project in the Stabroek Block, the Haimara Development Project. You are invited to attend public scoping meetings to ask questions or make statements to be answered or considered in the environmental impact assessment. Written submissions can also be sent to the EPA before Sunday, June 21, 2026. In-person scoping meetings will be held as follows. On Wednesday, June 3rd in Region 1 at the RDC Boardroom, Mabaruma, from 10 a.m. to 12 p.m. On Thursday, June 4th in Region 4 at the Munripo or La Reconnaissance NDC, Lusignan Community Center Ground, from 5 p.m. to 7 p.m. On Monday, June 8th in Region 1 at Flavio's Hall Santa Rosa from 10 a.m. to 12 p.m. On Monday, June 8th in Region 5 at the Mykoni Technical and Vocational Training Center from 10 a.m. to 12 p.m. Also on Monday, June 8th in Region

5 at the Lakshman Singh Primary School, Bush Lot, West Coast, Berbice from 1 p.m. to 3 p.m. On Wednesday, June 10th in Region 4 at the New Diamond or Grove Primary, Diamond from 5 p.m. to 7 p.m. On Thursday, June 11th in Region 4 at the Umanayana Kingston from 5 p.m. to 7 p.m. On Monday, June 15th in Region 2 at the Anna Regina Town Hall, Essequibo from 10 a.m. to 12 p.m. On Wednesday, June 17th in Region 6 at the Guy Suku Training Center Hostel, Port Morant from 10 a.m. to 12 p.m. On Thursday, June 18th in Region 3 at the Lenora Technical and Vocational Training Center, Lenora from 10 a.m. to 12 p.m. For more information, visit www.epaguyana.org.

0: Cricket fans, get ready for an exciting season of international cricket live on NCN Radio 560 on the AM, 102.5 on the FM band. Follow the West Indies as they take on Sri Lanka in a home series featuring one-day internationals and T20 from Savannah Park, Jamaica on June 6 and 8, and T20 international series on June 11, 13 and 14. Then stay tuned as the West Indies face New Zealand in a five-match one-day international series. The first three matches will be played at the Ghana National Stadium on July 11, 13 and 16, before the final two encounters move on to Barbados on July 19 and 21. Don't miss a ball of the action. 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
2: 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Welcome back to us here at 98.1 Hot FM. Hope you're having a wonderful Sunday afternoon as we slowly inch closer and closer to the evening. Thankfully, the rain has subsided here in Georgetown, at least for now. And coming up next, we have my guy Bruno Mars with one of my favorite songs of 2026, I Just Might.

All you need is that one good thing to turn a frown into a smile, make a bad day into a good one. And I hope that you have that one good thing or person in your life. And I'm hoping that 98.1 Hot FM could be another good thing in your life. The time is 16 hours 56. Coming up next, we have Million Places by XG.

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0: Across Guyana, a powerful tradition returns to help preserve the Urdu language. The Muslim Youth Organization of Guyana presents the National Qasida Competition 2026. Preliminaries will be held in regions 2, 3, 4, 5, and 6. Compete in your region and earn a place at the Grand Finals, which will be held on Saturday, September 12, 2026. The National Qasida Competition is open to male and female participants in the junior and senior categories, with prizes ranging from $500,000 to $100,000. 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Registration closes on June 6, 2026. 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
2: The time is 17 hours 4. Good afternoon, Guyana. Hope you're having a good one. I know I am. We have Father's Day in 2 weeks, so remember to get something nice for the big guy. And we have the World Cup starting in just a few days, Wednesday at 3 p.m. Shout out to all of my students out there listening. Got a couple of days left for CSEC. Wishing you all the best, and to all of my university students. I know it's final seasons right now, so I hope you're hitting the books. We're going to switch the tempo with some soca. Coming up next, we have Lover by Corwin Du Bois.

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3: 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The time is 17:18. And coming up next, we have Wedding Band by Kuten and Tano.

Wedding band, Mrs. Walker. Shout out to all of the couples getting married in the month of June, the month of love. And especially, I would like to say happy anniversary to all of the couples celebrating today. May that love last forever till death do you part. 17 hours, 21 on the clock. Next up, we have Carry On by Patrice Roberts.

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We're full of vibe on a Sunday afternoon heading into the night. 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
1: Good things come to those who wait. That was In Your Timing by Serge, and you definitely can't rush love, so you want to take things slow if you want things to last. This is 98.1 Hot FM, and the time is 18 hours. Good evening, Guyana. How are you guys doing? Hope you're having a good time as you're getting ready for the week ahead. Enjoying the vibes with us here. And next up, we have That Girl by Mr. Cheeks and Joe.

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3: ExxonMobil Guyana applied to the EPA for environmental authorization for a 9th project in the Stabroek Block, the Haimara Development Project. You are invited to attend public scoping meetings to ask questions or make statements to be answered or considered in the environmental impact assessment. Written submissions can also be sent to the EPA before Sunday, June 21, 2026. In-person scoping meetings will be held as follows. On Wednesday, June 3rd in Region 1 at the RDC Boardroom, Mabaruma, from 10 a.m. to 12 p.m. On Thursday, June 4th in Region 4 at the Munripo or La Reconnaissance NDC, Lusignan Community Center ground from 5 p.m. to 7 p.m. On Monday, June 8th in Region 1 at Flavio's Hall, Santa Rosa from 10 a.m. to 12 p.m. On Monday, June 8th in Region 5 at the Mykoni Technical and Vocational Training Center from 10 a.m. to 12 p.m. Also on Monday, June 8th in Region 5 at the Lachman Singh Primary School, Bushlot, West Coast, Berbice from 1 p.m. to 3 p.m. On Wednesday, June 10th in Region 4 at the New Diamond or Grove Primary, Diamond from 5 p.m. to 7 p.m. On Thursday, June 11th in Region 4 at the Umanayana Kingston from 5 p.m. to 7 p.m. On Monday, June 15th in Region 2 at the Anna Regina Town Hall, Essequibo from 10 a.m. to 12 p.m. On Wednesday, June 17th in Region 6 at the Guy Suku Training Center Hostel, Port Morant from 10 a.m. to 12 p.m. On Thursday, June 18th in Region 3 at the Lenora Technical and Vocational Training Center, Lenora, from 10 a.m. to 12 p.m. For more information, visit www.epaguyana.org.
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0: Across Guyana, a powerful tradition returns to help preserve the Urdu language. The Muslim Youth Organization of Guyana presents the National Qasida Competition 2026. Preliminaries will be held in regions 2, 3, 4, 5, and 6. Compete in your region and earn a place at the Grand Finals, which will be held on Saturday, September 12, 2026. The National Qasida Competition is open to male and female participants in the junior and senior categories, with prizes ranging from $500,000 to $100,000. 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
2: 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Coming up next, we have Love by Keisha Cole.

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Hope everybody out there is having a wonderful Sunday evening. And coming up next, we have Stay With You by John Legend.

The time is 19 hours in Guyana. Good night to all of my fellow Guyanese. Hope you're having a wonderful evening. We've got some smooth reggae for the new hour. Next up, we have Oh Me, Oh My by Garnet Silk.

Don't want to wait in vain for that love. Some people have been waiting for years and years without ever getting that chance. Always remember that there's a lot of fish in the sea. If one isn't biting, then eventually you just have to move on. The time is 19 hours, 19, and you're listening to 98.1 Hot FM. 98.1 Hot FM. Coming up next, we have Your Love Is My Love by Antonio.

0: wise. 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
1: 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Then stay tuned as the West Indies face New Zealand in a five-match one-day international series. The first three matches will be played at the Ghana National Stadium on July 11, 13 and 16, before the final two encounters move on to Barbados on July 19 and 21. 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

0: Across Guyana, a powerful tradition returns to help preserve the Urdu language. The Muslim Youth Organization of Guyana presents the National Qasida Competition 2026. 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
2: 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We have dropped them on the 18 wallet.